0: Well, man, what a beat.
1: Will you stop that silly beat business and listen? This will take brains, not brawn.
0: You better believe it, and I'm loaded with both.
1: Will you listen?
0: Oh, yeah, yeah.
1: Now, while you create a disturbance, I'll rescue Mowgli. Got that?
0: I'm gone, man. Solid gone.
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0: Listen, let me listen to me and not to them. Let me listen to me and not to them. Listen, listen, I say. Listen, I say, listen. Would he like it if I told him? It's not your meaning of the words, but the sound and the rhythm of the words. The sound and the rhythm.
1: Say, listen.
0: Now, listen. Oh, you did not have an answer here. Oh, you did not.

0: There is no...
1: Listen.
0: I say listen.
1: I say listen.
0: I say...
1: The message given males is that...
0: Here, oh, you did not... Oh, you did not have an answer here. Oh, you did not...
1: Indifferent to the consequences... At the failures of love's promise.
0: Now,
1: not to them,
0: listen.
1: Failure of love's promise. Lying. The victims of lovelessness. They must actively surrender. To embrace patriarchy. Failure of love's promise.
0: Hör zu.
1: The message given males is that an inability to assume responsibility.

This freedom that makes them men. In their hearts, the inability to connect with others, they yearn for it. The victims of lovelessness. The very concept of being a man has always implied that, when necessary, men can take action that breaks the rule, that is above the law. Let me listen to me. Their lies are forgiven. Can do whatever they want.

0: What more do you need? I watched him for 15 years, waiting for some secret silent alarm. Death has come to your little town, Sheriff. You can either ignore it, or you can help me to stop it.
1: More fancy talk. Doctor, do you know what Happyfield is? Families. Children. All lined up in rows, up and down these streets. You're telling me they're lined up for a slaughterhouse?
0: They could be.
1: All right, I'll stay with you tonight. And if you are right,

0: 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I gave orders for him to be restrained.
1: You let him out?
0: The primary concern is that we stop him. I can't stop until I'm certain he's dead. He was my patient for 15 years.

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1: I think you missed it. No man can take 6 months.
0: I told you this isn't a man.
1: It's the unconscious mind. 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